thought I really tried to. 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Thought we could really do this, but really I was fooled.

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Should have seen the signs. While talking with my mother, she said, "Where'd you?"

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You're almost there, but don't panic. There's still more music to come before you're completely engulfed in the blissful embrace of that little light you see in the distance. Soon you'll be healed, forgiven, and refreshed, free from all trauma, pain,

mind. 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Walk these streets with me, I'm doing decently, just glad that I can breathe.

Boom, this is Conqueror, and I'm here with my little sister in Rosie, and we're going to cover Adele's song Hello today, reggae style, here in Pisces, Solomon Islands. Tell them!